wanna follow my path. Better don't mess with me. I don't know who you are. I don't know who you are.

Follow my path, better don't mess with me. I don't know who you are, I don't care who you be.

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1: 很有。
0: Take you to class, hit the gate pass to my pants. I'm like a floor ant crawling. Linkin Park crawling. Me balling. You laughing, lolling. All right, got it.

0: Hello.
1: How old are you?
0: 17.
1: I'm 70. Where are you going?
0: I haven't decided yet. I just... I want to go there, you see.
1: You have to take your time. Follow your heart. You will find the space.
0: Thank you.

0: 完全控制不了现象，专门看门 A 就是 K 就是 E Why Is it even now we can make it 从没见过哪个 rapper 最 like me Is it even now we can make it Welcome to the Tiger House baby
1: Mr. Tiger 电话太忙

Follow my path, better don't mess with me. 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You're